0: Every weekend, it's a musical rewind through time.
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0: Oh, it's a Friday. A little bit of a wet, kind of dreary kind of Friday. Hoping to make you a little happier, we got passes to Shake the Lake You Can Win. 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
1: Paul Delisle of Smash Mouth is joining our show just after 5 o'clock today. It's a week away, Shake the Lake.
0: I know, next weekend.
1: Which means that summer is almost over.
0: That's, you can't talk like that.
1: Well, I want to check in.
0: It's like August, what, 14th? So we're like halfway through the month.
1: Yeah.
0: I still think we have a lot of summer left.
1: Well,
0: please.
1: I think we got to do a check-in. I mean, what is the promise you made? Your summer promise. You said, this summer I'm going to, what, clean out the garage, build a deck, get in shape. What is the thing you promised? What was your summer promise, and did you keep it?
0: Yeah, let us know. 306-936-JACK. I was thinking about doing some, you know, extensive work in the back. It looks, I'll have to be next summer.
1: See?
0: Right? This is Def Leppard, an animal.

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5: 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We kick off hour one, though, with John Mellencamp and Hurt So Good.